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It's McCabe. Remember to kickstart the morning the Kid Nation way. Coming up with JC, Kelly, Big Al, Anna, and part-time Justin coming your way tomorrow morning. 5 to 10 a.m. here on 102.5 WFMF. 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

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I feel like summertime is a good time to maybe focus on you for a little bit. Put the phone down, listen to the radio, chill for a bit. 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

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Somber showing off a new side of himself on that one. My Body Isn't Ready, kicking off the iHeartRadio 9 at 9 tonight. Now, with another singer-songwriter, Bella Kay. I love it, I love it, I love it. Number 8.

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1: 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Beaches have been opening up for Louis Tomlinson on his Aria tour, and loving the sound of that one. At number five, Edge of the Earth on the iHeartRadio 9 at 9. Now the song that's been stuck in my head for ages, Dominic Fike, still number four on the iHeart 9 at 9.

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1: Audrey Hobart has weirdly taken over my For You page. She has two different songs trending on TikTok, including that one, Sue Me, which came out with her album a while ago. 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

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I'm McCabe. 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

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This is McCabe out for tonight. Let's get the new hit list on, though. 11 o'clock, we're going to be playing all of the new tracks that you've got to have on your playlist. Crystal Rosas is coming up in.

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3: On a Monday night, we get to vibe this hour together on everything at New Hit List. I'm at La Crystal Rosas. Her name is Bella Kay. It's called I Love It, I Love It, I Love It.

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2: We are the new hit list. You know, Gracie Abrams just dropped her new album, Daughter from Hell. The feedback, 10 out of 10. Just like this one off of it. It's called Hit the Wall, the new hit list.

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1: It's the new hit list. Olivia Rodrigo still going crazy with her album that dropped this year on the top of so many charts. Here's Stupid Song. New York City.

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1: Ayo, it's the new hit list. I'm Crystal Rosas. When I want to feel cool in front of my friends, I put on this new song from Dominic Fike.

102.5 WFMF. A few left on the new hit list. Coming up, some Alex Warren, Jason Derulo. So keep it locked to the free iHeartRadio app. I'm back tomorrow night. Till then, at La Crystal Rosas. Somber, My Body Isn't Ready. Mwah.

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102.5 WFMF. All right, Tuesday, let's get into it. This is Katie. Thank you so much for listening. All right, what are we celebrating today? So for Tuesday, for July 21st, it is National Be Someone Day. It's also National Junk Food Day. I'm not mad about that. What's your favorite junk food? Doritos? Dude, I could tear up a bag of Doritos all by myself. Don't believe me, just watch.

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1: 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Vegas is going to be so good in September. 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

0: 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Okay, so more chances for you to win $1,000. Listen for it later on this morning. I'm Katie, and then you can sound like Tina, who won.
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This is Katie. So after the weekend, we now have the official totals. And that new movie, The Odyssey, first weekend, it made $264.1 million worldwide. Matt Damon's in it, Zendaya, John Bernthal, Tom Holland. I mean, it's like a star-studded cast. I get it. Just when

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It's Katie. 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

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I'm Katie, and whether you're at the gym or waiting for DoorDash to arrive, you can talk to 102.5 WFMF on the iHeartRadio app. Tap the red record button and the full screen player. Yeah, we're going to hear it. I could be-

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2: They say the holy water's watered down, and this town's lost its faith. 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Oh my, my, oh my, my love, I take one look at you, you're taking me out.

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1: 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People are still talking about his halftime performance. So this was the first World Cup halftime show ever. And Justin Bieber was an interesting song choice. This is Katie. We're going to talk about it more.

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at Rouge's number one hip music station, 102.5 WFMF. So we were talking about Sunday's World Cup final, the halftime show, and who was my absolute favorite performance? Oh, they just make me smile. We're going to talk about it next.

Star 102.5 WFMF. So over the weekend, we decided to watch Obsession again. If you like scary movies. It's kind of like a psychological thriller, but definitely creepy. And just made me bum that they were saying there probably will not be an Obsession sequel. But I guess if you've seen the movie and you know how it ends, it's like, where do we go from here?

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It's Katie, and thank you for making this part of your day. Yes, we're always making this playlist for you 24/7 on the iHeart app. Download it and make us your number one preset so you're always just one tap away.

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Well, if you're just getting up, good morning. If you are just going to bed, God, why are you up so late? It's Katie. But when it comes to waking up, what experts say is bad to do, like you should not do this, we're going to talk about it in 5 minutes.

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1: 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So over the weekend, we went to Bath & Body Works. Oh, yeah. You know I bought some pumpkin candles. And when I say some, it was a haul. There was the pumpkin pecan waffles. We got the caramel pumpkin swirl. Pumpkin apple, man. That's a good one. Don't sleep on the pumpkin apple. Oh, and leaves, too.

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102.5 WFMF. This is Katie hanging out with you, and gotta say hi to Baton Rouge and Gonzalez. Thank you for making us your number one hit music station, and now make us your number one preset on the free iHeart.

0: 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Mine's coming up later this morning. Your chance to win $1,000. So what do you want to do with that? This is Katie.
1: Yeah, you can use it for bills, gas, groceries,
0: 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I mean, those are expensive. They add up. And it's Bruno Mars. For just

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Now, the next thing we got for you is a really interesting, I think, important thing to think about. And that is, if you want to be more persuasive in anything at work or in life, or even more likable, got something for you. Coming up next. I'm going.

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1: So yeah, we're talking about how different our nights are. Tanya's nights, my nights, Sisney's nights. And something that happened on my night last night, I got to share with you. I was reading about this guy, sometimes called the happiest man on the planet, and his thinking about life.
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Ariana Grande has been spotted out with her ex, Ricky, who split roughly a decade ago. Some sources say they're just friends, which Tanya says is impossible for exes. Other reports suggest they are dating. Anyway, you can see some of the story on airwithryan.com for details. 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
2: All right, let's go. Seacrest with you. So Alex Warren says listening to Lewis Capaldi sing about the passing of his grandmother gave him the bravery to write and sing about his own late parents. Infusing that vulnerability into his lyrics is when fans really started to connect and

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1: You know, as we roll through them today, Bruno Mars is going to be here. So Bruno plays the second of two nights at London's iconic Wembley Stadium tomorrow night. Risk It All. Today, number 3.

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1: They cannot be stopped. The team up of Tame, Paul, and Jenny. Last at number one a week ago, and they're back with Dracula. Now, number one again.

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1: If the day is not easy, I like to give you a little... 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
1: Everyone tries to say that we have no attention span, but then we can binge like 8 episode shows back to back. 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
1: There is a guy who has been selling leather bags on the streets of New York for decades, like 30 years. And all of a sudden, one influencer posts about it, his $35 handmade leather bags. And now there's constantly a line. He's almost doubled the price. They started a website. He's just selling out.
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1: I try to write in my one line a day journal every night before I go to bed. I just try to remember one thing that made me smile. Like, I love it when someone wins the money here, wins anything from here, and they thought they would never be able to win from the radio. Just makes me so happy. But would love to hear, what is the latest beer joy that you've

0: 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We are Baton Rouge's number one hit music station. What's the last thing to bring you pure joy?
1: I just bought my dog a new toy, and he's just over the moon with it. He can't stop playing with it.
2: What is their name?
1: His name is Lucky. He's yellow. I'm a first-time dog mom.
2: So you're very proud.
1: So I am. Mm-hmm.
0: I think my cats probably give me the purest joy.
2: Yeah, I mean, I feel like that's factual information. Got me.

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1: Sharing our pure joys. Zach has been joining me. I didn't ask you. What is your biggest joy?
2: My dogs. I haven't felt good for like the last week. And the way they just know. And they just like cuddled me the entire time. That literally brought me so much joy.
1: Really good answer. And actually makes me feel bad because I was just going to say like this sandwich.
2: I will say the flowers. Sandwich that you had today looks so good. I literally wanted a bite of it, but you finished it too quickly.
1: Yeah. But I should also say my son.
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1: I'm
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1: trying
2: you
1: want
2: to talk about being happiness?
1: 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I always love happy. I just also like telling people that they're idiots.
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1: Have you seen a survey? 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I'm a little surprised. 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
1: In case you missed it with me, EB, yesterday, Akon stopped in the building and was just answering calls.
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0: Oh, he is.
3: Of course, for you, I am.
2: Oh, my God, hi! Oh, my goodness, it's so exciting. 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
3: That's what's up.
0: I know, we put you on the spot, but anything that you've always dreamed of saying?
3: Now's the time.
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2: It's just so amazing. 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
2: Yes.
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1: If we're not already friends online, I would love that. Or you can stalk me from afar. I am at Elizabethany.

102.5 WFMF. I'm Elizabethany, but you should be kickstarting your mornings the Kid Nation way. JC, Kelly, Big Al, Anna, and part-time Justin come your way tomorrow morning from 5 to 10. Let me talk to you.

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1: Sporty Spice got married this past weekend. 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
1: I'm Elizabeth, and this is your e-buzz for today. Ed Harris, the latest person with the Yellowstone series to have an ego. And it seems like no one is happy on these shows. So he's on Dutton Ranch, and he said that he immediately wanted out, that he was promised he would be one of the top four characters on the show. And when he realized he wasn't, it's not what he signed up for. Now, he's seen the show. He said it's better than he expected. But TBD, if he's going to return, like he is, if you've watched it, he is one of the top four characters, I would say. Anyway, Disney has laid off hundreds of people. That includes ESPN as well and ABC, of course. A lot of the creators, the animators, and as someone who is also in the entertainment industry, I'm sure AI has something to do with it, but it's really like no one's advertising or something. So then that trickles down into not paying people who you love to watch. And creators, and now people are just becoming famous entertainers for free everywhere. So why would big corporations pay him? Sucks. Speaking of those people who are getting paid, Mr. Beast, he got married to Thea over the weekend. He posted some photos. It looks like they spent most of their budget on flowers.
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1: 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We got the iHeartRadio album preview with Gracie Abrams, presented by Capital One. She gave us the context to the first single, you know, Hit the Wall.
2: The song is kind of just about feeling all scrambled up in your brain and in your heart.
1: 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Let's throw it back with Gracie now.